Russia, Mr. Worldwide. You could catch him in Russia, 100 millionaires mad. 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

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I'm just dancing. 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I'm just raving.

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This is win or lose. Put down the drink, try not to think, let it go. Fundamental movement below, and yo, reality is dreaming just below.

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1756, Salzburg, January 27th, Wolfgang Amadeus is born. 1761, at the age of 5, Amadeus begins composing.

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to the bass go boom, boom, boom. Listen to the car go vroom, vroom, vroom. Hallucinating off those shroom, shroom, shrooms. There's a bribe, but it ain't no groom, groom, groom. Turn up the speakers like that motherfucker pop. 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What time is it?

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To my surprise, I saw my ex-girl Winnie with the light brown eyes. I turned around and what did I see? 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